Yankee, Hosting, Structure. Yankee, Hosting, Structure. Yankee, Hosting.

0: About a year ago.
1: Yeah, about a year ago, right? And I... when I saw the pistols, right, I suddenly realised that I wasn't alone in the fact that I couldn't play too well. You know what I mean? Yeah. I was in a group where all these people could play quite well, you know? And I felt inferior because of it, you know? And when I saw the pistols, I thought it was great, because it just suddenly struck me that it didn't have to matter that much, you know?
0: Yeah.
1: And then I said to the other guys in my group, wow, what a great group. And they all went, right, and then these guys, I met these guys, and I thought they looked great. And they said, they got a group, so I said I was interested. So we went and had a go, and then I just joined it.
0: Yeah, the 90s.
1: No, he's the brains behind the group.
2: We say what we want, right, and people will either, like, catch on to it, and get hold of it, right, and grasp what we've got, right, or they won't, right, and it's up to them, right? I mean, we ain't gonna, like, fucking preach and preach and preach. Until it sounds like fucking nonsense. You know what I mean? Like, you can sound like some kind of evangelist.
0: But talk about a single, then.
1: No, well, it's, I think I like it like that, because the first time we went to studio with a famous producer, he said to me, look, you better pronounce the words right. So I made a big deal of it. I really tried to pronounce it, and I just took all the piss out of it. You know, it just sounded like Matt Monro was doing it, right? So I said, I bollocks, I'm never doing that again. So, and like, it's like Jamaican stuff, right? You know, you can't understand the Jamaican stuff until you listen to it about 100 times, right? And then you get it, right? But the same with this, right? If people can't understand it, then too bad.
0: What are you working towards? Do you got any idea what you're working towards?
1: Well, I've got my idea, right?
0: Yeah.
1: But I only tell the other two about it when I feel like it, right? He's got his idea, right? And mostly I think it's rubbish, right? He doesn't have any ideas at all.
3: Fuck off, you can't. You don't know what they fucking are anyway.
1: See? That's how it is.
0: But you, I've got plenty of ideas. Me and Joe have a great partnership, right? He won't let me live with him. Right? Because he thinks he's a spoiler, right?
1: Because he's...
0: And also, we don't agree on hardly anything. Right? Because, like...
1: But we are working on the same thing, aren't we?
0: Joe is more salt of the earth. Basically, we hate each other, right? Because we're jealous of each other most of the time. Says different things, right? We're always in competition.
1: I don't hate you, I don't.
0: Well, I don't hate you.
1: I don't think enough of you to hate you.
4: Why
1: is
4: the fucking both of
1: you? I know, I really hate you as well.
0: How do you write? When you write songs, you know, and you want to get an idea or.
2: Yeah, like,
0: you
2: get ideas, right? And, like, he does, at the moment, right? Like, he's doing a lot of the words, right? And I'm doing a lot of the music, right?
1: But we go around his house.
2: Right,
1: knock it
2: just
1: up.
2: Sit
1: yeah,
4: and they try and get
1: in
4: my
1: doping
4: lines, like
1: pensions.
2: These
1: are final filtering
2: too. When you
1: don't listen to this dream.
2: It's great. That's the end.

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through thy holy rosy cross. 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

One older song that we decided to do on this tour came about because Jerry Leonard and I did an arrangement for a New York show last year of this song, and it seemed to be satisfactory. It seemed to be the way that it should maybe always have been done. I don't know. We like doing it this way anyway. This is called Loving the Alien.

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